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But I don't know about that. There's many times that we've loved and we've shared love and made love. It doesn't seem to me like it's enough. It's just not enough, baby.

0: P5. 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
1: Er det ikke rigtigt, man kan bare ikke få nok af fuglefløjt? Her var det The Beatles og Blackbird. Nu Diana Ross og The Supremes på Where Did I Love Go?

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It's automatic.

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1: Once I knew a boy, he got burnt. 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

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It's fine if you feel broken and stumble out of bars. I'll find your hands and hold them when everything gets dark. I wish I would have told me I'm proud of who I am.